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2: We're getting right into it. Happy Thursday to you. I am Wheels, in for Tim Stone, counting down the biggest songs in the city. Tonight, number 6. This song guaranteed to get stuck in your head. It's Tame Impala and Jenny with Dracula.

song packing all kinds of protein. So good. Somber, home record, number 5 tonight on the top 6 at 6. My name is Wheels. Number 4 is a global superstar. In fact, Ella Langley will be in Calgary next Friday, a week from tomorrow for Calgary Stampede. A lot of it has to do with this song. Number 4 tonight, Choosing Texas.

She is silky smooth with that song. Number three tonight is Olivia Dean, So Easy. Thanks for hanging out. I'm Wheels. Time for number two, and for that, we're going to shift gears a little. Bruno Mars, I Just Might. This song reeks of sunshine and good vibes. Tonight, it is the number two most requested song in the city.

Bruno Mars in at number two tonight. That is I Just Might, and that means it is time for number one. The top dog, the biggest song in the city. It's almost unfair because it's her wedding week. Taking the top spot tonight, it is Taylor Swift's I Knew It, I Knew You.

0: The biggest song in the city is Taylor Swift's I Knew It, I Knew You. Number one on tonight's Top 6 at 6. It's Wheels. Let's do it again tomorrow night.
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0: that shaboozy. That is a bar song. It's Amanda. Jesse, how are the start of your summer holidays going?
1: Oh, so far so good. Can't complain.
0: Nice. What do you want to hear tonight?
1: You know, the kids were watching Shrek on the weekend, and I haven't heard the song in forever, but I would love to hear some Baby Got Back from Sir Mix-a-Lot.
0: Really? That's the song you think of with Shrek? Usually I think of...
2: Hey now, you're an all-star. Get your game on. Go play.
0: Right? A little all-star Smash Mouth, but no. Your mind directly goes to...
3: Double up.
0: But I'm okay with that. Let's play it.
4: Oh my God, Becky, look at her butt. It is so big. 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I mean, her butt is just so big. I can't believe it's just so round. It's

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5: 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I Just Might, number three. Home Wrecker by Somber, up a spot, number two. The number one song is

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0: 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Shauna, Justin and
1: Wheels. Well, happy second Friday of this week, we'll say. Shauna Foster off.
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3: A high of 26 today. Everyone's waiting for the good weather. It arrives this weekend. Thank goodness.
1: Feel Good Friday. If there's a song you want to hear, let us know. 306-936-9999. Also, note to Mother Nature, as we head into the first weekend of July, we're good on the rain. Okay? No more. Although we may get some more today and tomorrow.
3: Did you see in East Central Saskatchewan, some places have had over 11 inches of rain?
1: 11 inches? Like almost a foot?
3: Yes, there's 11 new states of emergency that have been declared the past few days. And there's another two that have been a state of emergency since the spring with all this rain.
1: And some great news for 76,000 more women. If you're between the ages of 40 to 49, you are now eligible for breast screening. The province just lowered the age from 50. They're recommending you should go every 2 years. This is going to save some lives.
3: This is kind of cool. A Made in Saskatchewan success story, Just Bite Me. Have you seen this stuff?
1: Yeah, it's like Afterbite.
3: Yeah, you can get it across stores in Canada and the U.S. It kind of looks like lip chap or lip balm almost in a white package. It was developed by a man in Melfort with an autoimmune disease. And now it's available to everyone, and I think it's kind of cool.
1: If anybody knows mosquito bites, we do right here in Saskatchewan. And yee-haw, doggies! Cowboy hat time for our cousins in Calgary.
3: The Stampede kicks off today. Lots of great music happening here, not just a rodeo.
1: Over a million visitors are going to be taking in 100 music acts, including Alanis Morissette, Alessia Cara, 5 Seconds of Summer, Jason Derulo, Chainsmokers, Elle Langley, Flo Rida, and more, like ASAP Rocky, and maybe Rihanna will be there in a cowboy hat.
3: So crazy. And once again, Gen Z is coming for our emojis. This is crazy, you guys. Some of the classics are considered outdated, so like the thumbs up, which apparently can be considered passive-aggressive or cold. And now the laughing face with tears of joy emoji is now considered a millennial thing by Gen Z. Because when they're laughing really hard, what do they use? You've got young kids.
1: Dead would be their term. So it's skull and crossbones. Or I think they have one where you're crying loudly, like not happy, but to them that means happy because they're dying.
3: I can't keep up, man. I just, let me laugh. Let me just send you an emoji with laughing so you know that I'm happy.
1: My kids, when something's good, they say bet.
3: They actually say that.
1: And I was like, what? But I think it's like a reference to like, if it's good, you bet on it. But why my 10-year-old is betting on things, I'm not sure. But he says bet.
3: It's not good. Not good news.
1: Well, it is good because bet means good.
3: Right. Hey, the Rough Riders, they're out in Ottawa for game day today. Looking to go 3-1 on the year. 5:30 is a kickoff for this one. Looking to get back on track because they got a little bit sloppy against the Argonauts. Let them win that game. They probably shouldn't.
1: Our defense needs some work. We've only forced one turnover in the past three games. They got to step up because the offense has been putting up some points.
3: The good news for them, too, is that Ottawa are terrible. So we should pad the stats in this one. Go Riders, go.
1: And a crazy game in Toronto last night for the World Cup. There's a massive Portuguese contingent there. They got to see Cristiano Ronaldo score his first ever knockout goal at the World Cup.
4: Ronaldo. 1-1 in Toronto.
1: Portugal's up 2-1, but in extra time.
4: Five in the middle. Here's the ball in. And it falls to the back. And it's got into the net. It's an equalizer. With surely the last kick of the game. Guardiola's arriving.
1: But guess what? Offside. No goal.
3: Could you imagine scoring in 12 minutes past the 90-minute mark if you're Croatia to tie that game? The emotion you would be feeling, only to be crushed by some weird technicality. Everyone that was cheering for Croatia is not happy today.
1: Let's hope all of Canada, though, tomorrow is going to be so happy. We're taking on Morocco, round of 16.
3: 11 o'clock is the kickoff for this one. It is David versus Goliath. You know this. Where are you watching? Cheer loud because they need all the help they can get.
1: 26 degrees is your high today. Good chance of some more thunder showers this afternoon. Small chance of showers, and after that, it's just sunshine as far as the eye can see. 28, 24, 27.
3: Summer is finally here.
1: Right now, 14 degrees and some gorgeous sunshine.
0: Number one. Good music.

0: Don't wanna dance alone.
1: Great song, Preston Pablo, Dance Alone. Happy Friday. We got some blue skies, sunshine on the way, already 14 degrees.
2: And we've been so excited for this. We've got Cameron Whitcomb with us playing Country Thunder next weekend. What are you going to wear? Do you have a cowboy hat?
3: I'm going to do me. I mean, like, I have cowboy boots, but I think it'd be, it's just disingenuous. I'm not a cowboy. I grew up in the city. What I'm going to do is wear some jeans, maybe some skate shoes, and, you know, get weird for an hour.
4: No, I get that. I mean, you got to be true to yourself, but I'm not a country boy either. And even I can rock a nice belt buckle.
3: Dude, oh my God, those big chunky. Those are gangster.
2: I would love to see that. Now we're going to dig more into your story after the song. And what are you going to wear? Do you have a cowboy hat?
3: I'm going to do me. I mean, like, I have cowboy boots, but I think it'd be, it's just disingenuous. I'm not a cowboy. I grew up in the city. What I'm going to do.

0: 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Loud Luxury, Kane Brown, Z99.
1: And he's playing Country Thunder next week. We've got Cameron Whitcomb with us. You are honestly one of our favorite artists here at Z99.
2: Thank you.
0: So you made it top 20 on American Idol season 20, which was an astounding moment with all the hard work you put into it. And I can imagine when you're on that stage, you start thinking to yourself, my whole life has changed. Like, I have arrived. And then you go home and you realize very quickly that actually nothing has changed.
2: That's literally what happened. I got home. I was like, what the heck? Like, where's all my money? And there was absolutely no money. I was still broke. I still had to learn how to play guitar. I still had to learn how to write songs. I wasn't famous. I was famous for about 3 weeks. And everybody was talking about Love Island or whatever was on at the time. You know what I'm talking about? And people forgot.
1: So you weren't like a massive celebrity back home.
2: I remember I was so embarrassing. I was like, for a week after American Idol, I got home, laid on the couch for a bit, and I dress up in my American Idol outfit and walk around the mall. Just trying to get recognized, just trying to hold on to that slight bit of false fame that I had. And then, you know, I still do drugs at that point. So it was like, it's tricky. Took until I got sober for everything to like really start moving, you know?
0: I'm glad you brought that up because we want to get into that next. We've got more with Cameron Whitcomb coming up. This is Z99.
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0: Touch with Thunder coming up quick, and we're lucky enough to be joined by one of our favorites, Cameron Whitcomb, with us. You're traveling all over the world now, and we got to know, what is the biggest tell, the biggest giveaway that you're a Canadian?
1: I don't know. Probably the way I talk. You can throw it on pretty thick sometimes, you know? I mean, if you were to look at my garage right now, this is a pretty Canadian garage. I got the Harley and the dirt bikes and the mild car and, you know, like, I don't know. It's a pretty Canadian garage, I think. I'm going to put a big Canadian flag in here one of these days.
2: Stick around. More with Cameron Whitcomb coming up. But first, you can hear this song live next weekend. It's Quitter, Z99.

0: That is Cameron Whitcomb, and he is here with us right now. Okay, let's get into this. How did you rebound from being on American Idol, thinking that the world was at your fingertips, going home and realizing no one really knew who you were? How do you get from there to where you are today?
1: I had a taste of it, dude. I mean, it's been discussed. I'm a junkie, you know? I got a taste of that, what it was like, you know, not digging holes for a living. And then I just did whatever I could possibly to just kind of chase that, you know? And I didn't realize that getting clean would be such a huge factor in that. When I got clean, then I started writing songs about things that like really meant something to me, you know, rather than, oh, you know, they did this to me, they did that to me, like, how dare they? You know, I really took some accountability for, you know, who I was and what I was, you know, and started singing about that. And I'm just grateful, you know, people were able to find solace in that, right? And that's kind of when things started moving.
2: We know that is a huge part of your story. It's incredible. What's it like for you? Because I know you've inspired so many other people to get sober through your music. When they come up to you and tell you about their journey,
1: it's a special thing. I mean, I never know what to say. I think the only thing I can do is just listen and just hear them rather than say anything. You know, people show up and they're like, I got 30 days clean, I got 1 year clean, I got 2 years clean, and you know, your music means a lot to me. And I say thank you, and I say, you know, keep on, right? Because that's all you can do. I mean, just keep going, because it only gets better, you know. And even when it gets worse, I bet it's better than what it was, you know. And I'm proud of you,
0: man. That is well said. We've got Cameron Whitcomb with us. He's going to stick around. You want to see this guy live at Country Thunder, and you know what? We've got another pair of weekend passes we're giving away right now. Text us if you want them, 306-936-9999.
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2: Friday. Country Thunder coming up next weekend, where you can hear, well, the man himself, Cameron Whitcomb, is with us here this morning. What are some of those moments for you that have been those pinch me moments? I can't believe this is real.
1: Well, there's been a few of those, you know, and they, like when I got signed by Atlantic Records, you know, or even when the record labels started like flooding in to want meetings with me. You know, we took meetings with every major in the United States until we came across Atlantic Records, and just getting signed, that was a big one. Buying my first car and playing my first sold out show and playing my first 1,000-seater and then playing my first 2,000-seater. And I think like all of these moments, they all fall under that.
0: I honestly cannot imagine. Now, for you, what's it like? You travel all over the world. Sometimes you play in front of 80,000 plus people. What's it like for you coming back here to the Great White North?
1: It's so great coming back to Canada. It's so great playing shows in Canada. I'm very proud to be Canadian. I think I just love playing shows in general, but it's a different energy here, I think.
2: Well, thank you for hanging out this morning. We're honestly so excited for Country Thunder.
1: Cheers, Wells. Good to meet you.
0: You do not want to miss his show next Saturday, Country Thunder. If you haven't got your name in for those tickets, we're giving away another pair of weekend passes right now. Text us 306-936-9999.

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1: Well, good morning. Happy Friday. It's Wheels. Justin, Shauna Foster off again today for an anniversary, she said, but we really think that she's down in New York for the Taylor Swift, Travis Kelce wedding.
2: Trying to celebrity hunt down there. Mm-hmm. Makes sense, actually.
1: If you want to hear a song this morning, you know the drill. Send us a text, 306-936-9999.
2: Cleanup continues in East Central Saskatchewan after some spots have now gotten over 11 inches of rain. We got a few here and streets were flooded. There's now 11 new states of emergency, and two that are still outstanding from the spring.
1: Yeah, put into context, I'm not complaining about the little bit of rain that we got. And this is great news for 76,000 more women in our province. Women 40 and up are now eligible for routine breast screening after the province lowered the recommended age from 50 down to 40. Of course, they recommend going every 2 years.
2: And a Made in Saskatchewan success story, Just Bite Me. It's a remedy for treating bug bites. It's now on shelves across Canada and the United States. The product, which resembles Lip Chap, originally developed by a man in Melfort with an autoimmune disease, taking his talents all across North America.
1: And way more effective than using your nail to draw an X on those mosquito bites. You ever do that?
2: I'm not sure that one works, but I have heard it, yes.
1: And it's time for Yeehaw! Not Country Thunder quite yet, but over in Calgary, the Calgary Stampede kicks off today. You get 1 million visitors, the 10-day rodeo slash festival, and Justin, so many musicians playing.
2: Alanis Morissette, Alessia Cara, 5 Seconds of Summer, Jason Derulo, Chainsmokers, Ella Langley, Flo Rida, and a ton more. Over 100 musical acts. That is nuts. And once again, Gen Z is coming for millennials emojis. We've already heard that they've said the thumbs up emoji, passive aggressive, rude, a bit cold. Now they're saying, stop with the crying with laughter emoji. That is so old. All the Gen Zs now, they just use a little dead symbol, the skull and crossbones, because if it's funny, oh, I'm dead. Or a actual crying, dying emoji.
1: Why can't Gen Z just let us do us? If I'm laughing, I'm going to use LOL. I'm going to use ha ha ha ha ha ha ha ha.
2: It's too literal. They want it to be cool and like fringy, like my kids who say bet when they mean it's good.
1: Just relax. Cap. Relax, Gen Z.
2: No, we got to be cool, Wheels. And it's Rough Rider game day. Green and white hoping to improve to 3-1. We've got a great shot because we're playing Ottawa, who is terrible. 5:30 p.m. kickoff. We need our defense to step up a little tonight.
1: Yes, please. And then tomorrow, 11 o'clock, World Cup Canada men's soccer team. For the first time ever in the round of 16, taking on the number 6 best team in the world in Morocco. They're going to need all of our cheers all across the nation because this is, you want to call it David versus Goliath. Yeah. We are in tough against this squad.
2: And a couple of Saskatchewan-born players are on the move thanks to NHL free agency. Wilcox, Jaden Schwartz heading to Colorado after 5 seasons in Seattle. And Saskatoon's Luke Shen returning to the Vancouver Canucks on a 1-year deal. Shen has played more than 1,100 games in the NHL.
1: The guy is an Iron Man. And big announcement from Alexander Ovechkin. He will be back for another season, his 22nd season, as he's only 10 goals shy of Wayne Gretzky's record of combined goals between regular season and playoffs. I think he gets it.
2: Today's high, 26 degrees. Good chance of some thunder showers. Tomorrow, 27. Smaller chance of showers. But after that, it is sunshine as far as the eye can see. 28 on Sunday, 24, 27, 26 the next few days. But again, just sunshine all day long.
1: Nice to see the blue sky this morning. 14 degrees.

0: Countdown is on to his new album, Wild Child. It's Alex Warren, Z99.
1: Well, happy Friday morning. Hope you're feeling good. Shout out to everyone in town for the Canadian Gymastrada, the nationwide gymnastics event. Thousands of people over at Real District for this competition. You finally have some great weather to explore Regina.
0: Did you bring your leotard today, Wheels?
1: I would not qualify for that competition.
0: Thank goodness. She's playing at Stampede. It's Alanis Morissette.

0: 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What's trending?
1: Well, today is wedding day. Travis Kelce, Taylor Swift. This is shaping up to be the event of the millennia. Over 1,000 high-profile guests reportedly connected to a Friday night celebration at Madison Square Gardens.
2: And in true Taylor Swift fashion, the details are all locked down. Guests were reportedly given very little information, digital invites with watermarks. They had to sign NDAs as part of the security plan. And I'm told that they don't even know what's going on, that they're in New York right now, and they will find out details later on this morning.
1: Also in Taylor Swift fashion, her and Travis Kelce apparently donated $26 million to charity ahead of a big day. 9 food banks, 7 educational programs, 3 children's hospital, and an animal cruelty organization. It's always cool when Taylor Swift comes to town.
2: And it wouldn't be Taylor Swift without an award or a milestone, the 20th anniversary of her charting debut. Taylor Swift's first ever chart appearance was July 1st, 2006, with her debut single, Tim McGraw. She was only 16 at the time. Incredible stuff.
1: As we hear updates rolling out today, we will keep you posted. That's what's trending.
0: You're waking up with Regina's Morning Show. 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

0: Ooh, who wants some sunshine? Pick me, pick me. How about heat? Yes, please. Now, there is a chance of thundershowers today, but looking ahead in this forecast, it looks so good. 26 is your high today, 27 tomorrow, 28 Sunday.
1: And it's Friday, actually Friday today. You get to pick the song, 306-936-9999. Shanda and Al Ritchie text in. She wants some Taylor Swift, doesn't care which song, in honor of the big wedding day today.

0: I knew you were trouble in honor of Taylor Swift's wedding. It's crazy that it's finally here, Wheels.
1: Swifty's going crazy. Everyone losing their mind because the wedding day's today in New York City. What we know is that there's an event at Madison Square Garden that we think is the party. And thanks to that TMZ interview yesterday, there is the actual ceremony at a different unspecified location.
0: It's wild because they have this big white tent for vehicles to drive in, drop their guests off, and then drive out. So you can't really see who's getting dropped off. We have no idea other than people spotted around New York like Blake Lively and Ryan Reynolds.
1: Do you think they got an invite?
0: I don't know. I'm trying to figure out if they're just like hanging around there hoping to get a text last minute, or maybe Taylor went, you know what? I've got 1,000 people come to this wedding. You can come.
1: Right. It actually gives Taylor Swift a get out of jail free card because she can invite anyone she wants, anyone she's ever met to this arena. Even if you're on the rocks with someone like Ryan Reynolds and Blake Lively, hey, just come.
0: It was a good plan for her to take the stress out of it.
2: I know it's going to be fun to plan because I think the only stressful weddings are the ones where you have a small amount and people are on the bubble. And you have to evaluate or assess your relationship with them to see if they should be there. I'm not going to do that.
0: I know the second that all the celebrities get the pass to start posting their pictures, it's going to be everywhere. We're going to get to see it all. But the NDA's so tight right now.
1: Swifties, how are you feeling today? It's the big day. Let us know at 306-936-9999.
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3: 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I wake up feeling good. 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
0: Sunshine, 14 degrees. Finally, I think we did it. Everything's going to get so green, even more than it is. But the mosquito's probably coming out.
1: They're getting worse and worse and worse. But you know what? If that means sunshine, we'll take it.
0: Just kick over all those little buckets of water, anything where you feel mosquitoes might breed. We'll crank this one up for your Feel Good Friday. Sabrina Carpenter,

0: Well, happy second Friday of this week, we'll say. Shauna Foster off. Happy Friday, Wheels.
1: A high of 26 today. Everyone's waiting for the good weather. It arrives this weekend. Thank goodness.
0: Feel Good Friday. If there's a song you want to hear, let us know. 306-936-9999. Also, note to Mother Nature as we head into the first weekend of July. We're good on the rain.
1: Did you see in East Central Saskatchewan, some places have had over 11 inches of rain?
0: 11 inches? Like almost a foot?
1: Yes, there's 11 new states of emergency that have been declared the past few days. And there's another two that have been a state of emergency since the spring with all this rain.
0: And some great news for 76,000 more women. If you're between the ages of 40 to 49, you are now eligible for breast screening. The province just lowered the age from 50. They're recommending you should go every 2 years.
1: This is kind of cool. A Made in Saskatchewan success story, Just Bite Me. Have you seen this stuff?
0: Yeah, it's like Afterbite.
1: Yeah, you can get it across stores in Canada and the U.S. It kind of looks like Lip Chap or Lip Balm almost in a white package. It was developed by a man in Melfort with an autoimmune disease. And now it's available to everyone, and I think it's kind of cool.
0: If anybody knows mosquito bites, we do right here in Saskatchewan. And yee-haw, doggie! It's cowboy hat time for our cousins in Calgary.
1: The Stampede kicks off today. Lots of great music happening here, not just a rodeo.
0: Over a million visitors are going to be taking in 100 music acts, including Alanis Morissette, Alessia Cara, 5 Seconds of Summer, Jason Derulo, Chainsmokers, Elle Langley, Flo Rida, and more, like ASAP Rocky, and maybe Rihanna will be there in a cowboy hat.
1: So crazy. And once again, Gen Z is coming for our emojis. This is crazy, you guys. Some of the classics are considered outdated, so like the thumbs up, which apparently can be considered passive-aggressive or cold. And now the laughing face with tears of joy emoji is now considered a millennial thing by Gen Z. Because when they're laughing really hard, what do they use? You've got young kids.
0: Dead would be their term. So it's skull and crossbones.
1: I can't keep up, man. I just, let me laugh.
0: My kids, when something's good, they say bet.
1: They actually say that.
0: And I was like, what? But I think it's like a reference to like, if it's good, you bet on it. But why my 10-year-old is betting on things, I'm not sure, but he says bet.
1: It's not good. Not good news. Hey, the Rough Riders, they're out in Ottawa for game day today. Looking to go 3-1 on the year. 5:30 is the kickoff for this one. Looking to get back on track because they got a little bit sloppy against the Argonauts. Let them win that game. They probably shouldn't.
0: Our defense needs some work. We've only forced one turnover in the past 3 games. They got to step up because the offense has been putting up some points.
1: The good news for them, too, is that Ottawa are terrible. So we should pad the stats in this one. Go Riders, go.
0: And a crazy game in Toronto last night for the World Cup. There's a massive Portuguese contingent there. They got to see Cristiano Ronaldo score his first ever knockout goal at the World Cup.
2: Ronaldo. 1-1 in Toronto. And Cristiano.
0: Portugal's up 2-1, but in extra time.
2: Five in the middle. Here's the ball in. And it falls in the back. And it's gone into the net. It's an equalizer. With surely the last kick of the game. Guardiola's arriving.
0: After all that, didn't count. It was offside. No goal.
1: Could you imagine scoring in 12 minutes past the 90-minute mark if you're Croatia to tie that game? The emotion you would be feeling only to be crushed by some weird technicality. Everyone that was cheering for Croatia is not happy today.
0: Let's hope all of Canada, though, tomorrow is going to be so happy. We're taking on Morocco, round of 16.
1: 11 o'clock is the kickoff for this one. It is David versus Goliath. You know this. Where are you watching? Cheer loud because they need all the help they can get.
0: We've got the heat today, 26 degrees, good chance of thundershowers, maybe later this afternoon, and a little bit tomorrow, but 27 is your high for Saturday, Sunday, 28 degrees.
1: Summer is finally here.
0: Right now, sunshine, 14 degrees.

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1: 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Should be a good night for it weather-wise, too. 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That's a good way to kick off a brand new weekend.
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0: 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Homewrecker, somber.
1: 712, blue skies, sunshine. If you've been having some bad luck, like the Regina Red Sox, getting your games in the evenings, tonight might be the night. Got a high of 26 today, high of 27 tomorrow, and then straight sunshine all next week, Justin. Cannot wait.
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0: finally a true Friday. Kind of the second one this week, but you get two-day weekend. Sunshine, 26 degrees is your high.
1: And in honor of Fridays, you get to pick the songs, 306-936-9999. Let us know. 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Bentley and Wascanaview cannot wait from 1 week from tomorrow. Country Thunder Creed will be blasting on that stage.

0: That is for Bentley in Wascanaview. 1 week from tomorrow, he will be watching Creed live at Country Thunder.
1: And all eyes on New York. The wedding of the millennia. Travis Kelce, Taylor Swift. Janine, you've got a wild wedding story involving goldfish?
2: Yeah, they're the beautiful little centerpieces at each table. And my son was like 3 years old at the time. We were thinking of names for the fish at the table and stuff, because you get to take the fish home at the end of the night. And then by the end of the night, they all slowly started disappearing. So I don't know who started the "I bet you can't eat this many goldfish," you know, type of thing situation. But yeah.
1: Who started doing that? Eating the goldfish?
2: The groomsmen.
0: Are you sure they weren't just stealing them?
2: No.
0: They were eating them.
2: Yeah, it was pretty gross. And then, like, you know, it started that competition, and you know, that momentum started building, and I'm like, what is happening? And yeah, they had a bit of liquid courage, and by the end of the night, most of the fish were gone.
0: At a wedding, just swallowing goldfish, that is a wild thing.
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1: Z99. We've got some fantastic weather on the way, especially tomorrow. Farmers Market. High is 27. It's going to be gorgeous.
0: We will be at the Farmers Market tomorrow from 11 until 1, and we will have a piece of history with us. The world's biggest Taylor Swift friendship bracelet will be there, and for a donation to the Z99 Radiothon, you can take a piece of history home with you.
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0: Well, good morning. Happy Friday. It's Wheels, Justin, Shauna Foster off again today for an anniversary, she said, but we really think that she's down in New York for the Taylor Swift, Travis Kelce wedding.
1: Trying to celebrity hunt down there. Mm-hmm. Makes sense, actually.
0: If you want to hear a song this morning, you know the drill. Send us a text, 306-936-9999.
1: Cleanup continues in East Central Saskatchewan. After some spots have now gotten over 11 inches of rain, we got a few here, and streets were flooded. There's now 11 new states of emergency, and two that are still outstanding from the spring.
0: Yeah, put into context, I'm not complaining about the little bit of rain that we got. And this is great news for 76,000 more women in our province. Women 40 and up are now eligible for routine breast screening after the province lowered the recommended age from 50 down to 40. Of course, they recommend going every 2 years.
1: And a Made in Saskatchewan success story, Just Bite Me. It's a remedy for treating bug bites. It's now on shelves across Canada and the United States. The product, which resembles Lip Chap, originally developed by a man in Melfort with an autoimmune disease, taking his talents all across North America.
0: And way more effective than using your nail to draw an X on those mosquito bites. You ever do that?
1: I'm not sure that one works, but I have heard it, yes.
0: And it's time for Yeehaw! Not Country Thunder quite yet, but over in Calgary, the Calgary Stampede kicks off today. You get 1 million visitors. It's a 10-day rodeo slash festival. And Justin, so many musicians playing.
1: Alanis Morissette, Alessia Cara, 5 Seconds of Summer, Jason Derulo, Chainsmokers, Ella Langley, Flow Rider, and a ton more. Over 100 musical acts. That is nuts. And once again, Gen Z is coming for millennials emojis. We've already heard that they've said the thumbs up emoji, passive aggressive, rude, a bit cold. Now they're saying stop with the crying with laughter emoji. That is so old. All the Gen Zs now, they just use a little dead symbol, the skull and crossbones, because if it's funny, oh, I'm dead. Or a actual crying, dying emoji.
0: Why can't Gen Z just let us do us? If I'm laughing, I'm going to use LOL. I'm going to use ha ha ha ha ha ha ha ha.
1: It's too literal. They want it to be cool and like fringy, like my kids who say bet when they mean it's good.
0: Just relax. Cap. Relax, like, Gen Z.
1: No, we got to be cool, Wheels. And it's Rough Rider game day. Green and white hoping to improve to 3-1. We've got a great shot because we're playing Ottawa, who is terrible. 5:30 p.m. kickoff. We need our defense to step up a little tonight.
0: Yes, please. And then tomorrow, 11 o'clock, World Cup Canada men's soccer team. For the first time ever in the round of 16, taking on the number 6 best team in the world in Morocco. They're going to need all of our cheers all across the nation because this is, you want to call it David versus Goliath. Yeah. We are in tough against this squad.
1: And a couple of Saskatchewan-born players are on the move thanks to NHL free agency. Wilcox, Jaden Schwartz heading to Colorado after 5 seasons in Seattle. And Saskatoon's Luke Shen returning to the Vancouver Canucks on a 1-year deal. Shen has played more than 1,100 games in the NHL.
0: The guy is an Iron Man. And big announcement from Alexander Ovechkin. He will be back for another season, his 22nd season. As he's only 10 goals shy of Wayne Gretzky's record of combined goals between regular season and playoffs, I think he gets it. And that's your sports for Nikki's Cafe.
1: Today's high, 26 degrees. Good chance of some thunder showers. Tomorrow, 27. Smaller chance of showers. But after that, it is sunshine as far as the eye can see. 28 on Sunday, 24, 27, 26 the next few days. But again, just sunshine all day long. That's your weather for QP 5430. 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They want a fair deal.
0: 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Sunshine and 16.

0: I want to become a professional whistler after that song. Maroon 5, Christina Aguilera.
1: You know what's funny? My daughter, Winifred, 9, can whistle fantastic. I can't do it.
0: Yeah, you are a terrible whistler.
1: I don't... She's like mocking me in the back seat with all these wicked whistles.
0: Too bad.
1: 7:38, it's Friday. You pick the songs at 306-936-9999. Mandy and Pilot Butte text in, can I hear that Dracula song? I don't know who sings it.
0: Tame Impala, they wrote the song. Then a year later, they brought in Jennie from Blackpink with a little remix.

0: 99. What's trending?
1: Yesterday is the big wedding for Taylor Swift and Travis Kelce. But there's more going on than just that. How about Biebercella Weekend 2? Justin Bieber has released the full slate of songs and the video footage for Weekend 2 of Coachella. Remember, Billie Eilish?
2: Getting to relive that one last lonely girl moment will be fantastic. And it's a big streaming day if you need something new to watch this weekend. Project Hail Mary, the Ryan Gosling sci-fi hit, now available on Prime Video after a huge run at the box office. Apparently, everybody needs Siwash sweaters again. I just heard this yesterday. I haven't seen it yet, but apparently he's wearing one up in space, and they're all the rage.
1: Interesting. People calling that the best movie of the year. And also on Prime Video, if you're a fan of Legally Blonde, the prequel series is out now. It's called Elle.
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0: We're feeling great because it's kind of like the long weekend, finally, even though it was a broken up week. But sunshine, 27 tomorrow, 28 on Sunday.
1: And next weekend, Country Thunder kicks off. We've got a special guest coming up here just after 8 o'clock. Cameron Whitcomb will be with us. We're going to dive into some of his story.

0: Great song, perfect for a Friday too. Panic at the Disco, Z99. Cousin Megan, it's wedding day. Taylor Swift, Travis Kelce, how are you feeling?
1: I mean, do we actually think this is happening? I mean, if it is, it's so exciting and I can't wait to like see pictures and details. But like, even this morning I was like trying to look online and see like, okay, what was released about this, you know, rehearsal dinner last night? I'm like, there's nothing. There's no pictures, there's no nothing. So I don't know.
0: Do you feel like it's kind of robbing Swifties of the joy of celebrating her wedding alongside her, knowing it's happening?
1: No. Swifties are having the time of their lives. And like, she doesn't owe us anything. Like, this is her special day. If it's her special day, perfect. And like, she has always been very generous for the most part, sharing about her personal life. So we'll get the deets. Don't worry. We don't need to worry. We'll get to know all about it.
0: If you got a last second invitation, if the supper was at 5 o'clock tonight and you got one right now,
1: I would be there. Like, I would be there. Like, work would be canceled. Sorry, everyone. Like, bye. Like, there'd be no flights, of course, right? I would charter a plane. I would be there. No question.
0: I hope somehow, Cousin Megan, a miracle comes through for you. But until then, the fate of Ophelia.

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1: Well, happy second Friday of this week, we'll say. Shauna Foster off. Happy Friday, Wheels.
2: A high of 26 today. Everyone's waiting for the good weather. It arrives this weekend. Thank goodness.
1: Feel Good Friday. If there's a song you want to hear, let us know. 306-936-9999. Also, note to Mother Nature, as we head into the first weekend of July, we're good on the rain.
2: Did you see in East Central Saskatchewan, some places have had over 11 inches of rain?
1: 11 inches? Like almost a foot?
2: Yes, there's 11 new states of emergency that have been declared the past few days. And there's another two that have been a state of emergency since the spring with all this rain.
1: And some great news for 76,000 more women. If you're between the ages of 40 to 49, you are now eligible for breast screening. The province just lowered the age from 50. They're recommending you should go every 2 years.
2: This is kind of cool. A Made in Saskatchewan success story, Just Bite Me. Have you seen this stuff?
1: Yeah, it's like Afterbite.
2: Yeah, you can get it across stores in Canada and the U.S. It kind of looks like lip chap or lip balm almost in a white package. It was developed by a man in Melfort with an autoimmune disease. And now it's available to everyone, and I think it's kind of cool.
1: If anybody knows mosquito bites, we do right here in Saskatchewan. And yee-haw, doggy! It's cowboy hat time for our cousins in Calgary.
2: The Stampede kicks off today. Lots of great music happening here, not just a rodeo.
1: Over a million visitors are going to be taking in 100 music acts, including Alanis Morissette, Alessia Cara, 5 Seconds of Summer, Jason Derulo, Chainsmokers, Ella Langley, Flo Rida, and more, like ASAP Rocky, and maybe Rihanna will be there in a cowboy hat.
2: So crazy. And once again, Gen Z is coming for our emojis. This is crazy, you guys. Some of the classics are considered outdated, so like the thumbs up, which apparently can be considered passive-aggressive or cold. And now the laughing face with tears of joy emoji is now considered a millennial thing by Gen Z. Because when they're laughing really hard, what do they use? You've got young kids.
1: Dead would be their term. So it's skull and crossbones.
2: I can't keep up, man. I just, let me laugh.
1: My kids, when something's good, they say bet.
2: They actually say that.
1: And I was like, what? But I think it's like a reference to like, if it's good, you bet on it. But why my 10-year-old is betting on things, I'm not sure, but he says bet.
2: It's not good. Not good news. Hey, the Rough Riders, they're out in Ottawa for game day today. Looking to go 3-1 on the year. 5:30 to kick off for this one. Looking to get back on track because they got a little bit sloppy against the Argonauts. Let them win that game. They probably shouldn't.
1: Our defense needs some work. We've only forced one turnover in the past 3 games. They got to step up because the offense has been putting up some points.
2: The good news for them, too, is that Ottawa are terrible. So we should pad the stats in this one. Go Riders, go.
1: And a crazy game in Toronto last night for the World Cup. There's a massive Portuguese contingent there. They got to see Cristiano Ronaldo score his first ever knockout goal at the World Cup.
3: Ronaldo. 1-1 in Toronto. And Cristiano.
1: Portugal's up 2-1, but in extra time.
3: Five in the middle. Here's the ball in. And it falls to the back. And it's got into the net. It's an equalizer. With surely the last kick of the game. Fabio was arriving.
1: After all that, didn't count. It was offside. No goal.
2: Could you imagine scoring in 12 minutes past the 90-minute mark if you're Croatia to tie that game? The emotion you would be feeling only to be crushed by some weird technicality. Everyone that was cheering for Croatia is not happy today.
1: Let's hope all of Canada, though, tomorrow is going to be so happy. We're taking on Morocco, round of 16.
2: 11 o'clock is the kickoff for this one. It is David versus Goliath. You know this. Where are you watching? Cheer loud because they need all the help they can get.
1: We've got the heat today, 26 degrees, good chance of thundershowers, maybe later this afternoon, and a little bit tomorrow, but 27 is your high for Saturday. Sunday, 28 degrees.
2: Summer is finally here.
1: That's the weather for the Flats Eatery and Drink. What's better than the Flats $10 breakfast? Earning loyalty points for free breakfast. Breakfast is all that at the Flats.
2: Looking and feeling fantastic this Friday, 16 degrees.

0: David Guetta, BB Rexha, Z99. We're feeling good. Happy Friday. Blue skies, sunshine, 26 for high on the way. Life is good.
1: It's about to get even better because Cameron Whitcomb is here hanging out. Cameron, first question, Alexa in Whitmore Park. What are you wearing to Country Thunder? Do you have a cowboy hat?
2: I'm going to do me. I mean, like, I have cowboy boots, but I think it'd be, I don't know, it's just disingenuous. I'm not a cowboy. I grew up in the city. What I'm going to do is like wear some jeans, maybe some skate shoes and, you know, get weird for an hour.
3: No, I get that. I mean, you got to be true to yourself, but I'm not a country boy either. And even I can rock a nice belt buckle.
2: Dude, oh my God, those big chunky. Those are gangster.
1: I would love to see that. Keep the questions coming. 306-936-9999. And we got some more weekend passes given away. Stick around.

0: The song sounds so good with this sunshine. Bruno Mars, Z99.
1: And he's playing Country Thunder next weekend. Cameron Whitcomb hanging out with us. Honestly, you're one of our favorite artists here on Zed.
2: Thank you.
3: So you made it top 20 on American Idol season 20, which was an astounding moment with all the hard work you put into it. And I can imagine when you're on that stage, you start thinking to yourself, my whole life has changed. Like, I have arrived. And then you go home and you realize very quickly that actually nothing has changed.
2: That's literally what happened. I got home. I was like, what the heck? Like, where's all my money? And there was absolutely no money. I was still broke. I still had to learn how to play guitar. I still had to learn how to write songs. I wasn't famous. I was famous for about 3 weeks. And everybody was talking about Love Island or whatever was on at the time. You know what I'm talking about? And people forgot.
1: So you weren't like a massive celebrity back home.
2: I remember I was so embarrassing. I was like, for a week after American Idol, I got home, laid on the couch for a bit, and I dress up in my American Idol outfit and walk around the mall. Just trying to get recognized, just trying to hold on to that slight bit of false fame that I had. And then, you know, I still do drugs at that point. So it was like, it was tricky. Took until I got sober for everything to like really start moving, you know?
0: I'm glad you brought that up because we want to get into that next. We've got more with Cameron Whitcomb coming up at Z99.
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0: Country Thunder coming up quick, and we're lucky enough to be joined by one of our favorites, Cameron Whitcomb, with us. We've got a question for you from Whitney in Hillsdale. She wants to know, what's the biggest tell when you're traveling around the world that you're Canadian?
1: I don't know. Probably the way I talk. You can throw it on pretty thick sometimes, you know? I mean, if you were to look at my garage right now, this is a pretty Canadian garage. I got the Harley and the dirt bikes and my old car. And, you know, like, I don't know. It's a pretty Canadian garage, I think. I'm going to put a big Canadian flag in here one of these days.
2: We do love our garages here in Canada. Stick around. More of Cameron Whitcomb. You know this one. You can hear it live next weekend. It's Options. Z99.
3: Is it a relapse if it's just a drink?

0: know.
1: I got options.
2: That is Cameron Whitcomb, and he is here with us right now. Okay, let's get into this. How did you rebound from being on American Idol, thinking that the world was at your fingertips, going home and realizing no one really knew who you were? How do you get from there to where you are today?
0: I had a taste of it, dude. I mean, it's been discussed. I'm a junkie, you know? I got a taste of that, what it was like, you know, not digging holes for a living. And then I just did whatever I could possibly to just kind of chase that, you know? And I didn't realize that getting clean would be such a huge factor in that. When I got clean, then I started writing songs about things that like really meant something to me, you know, rather than, oh, you know, they did this to me, they did that to me, like, how dare they? You know, I really took some accountability for, you know, who I was and what I was, you know, and started singing about that. And I'm just grateful, you know, people were able to find solace in that, right? And that's kind of when things started moving.
3: What's it like for you? Because I know you've inspired so many other people to get sober through your music. When they come up to you and tell you about their journey,
0: it's a special thing. I mean, I never know what to say. I think the only thing I can do is just listen and just hear them rather than say anything. You know, people show up and they're like, I got 30 days clean, I got 1 year clean, I got 2 years clean, and you know, your music means a lot to me. And I say thank you, and I say, you know, keep going. Right? Because that's all you can do. I mean, just keep going, because it only gets better, you know? And even when it gets worse, it's better than what it was, you know? And I'm proud of you.
2: Man, that is well said. We've got Cameron Whitcomb with us. He's going to stick around. And if you do not have tickets to see him live, well, you're in luck, because we're giving away another pair of passes to see Cameron Whitcomb next Saturday night. You got to text us at 306-936-9999. The phrase, I love Cameron.
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0: Country Thunder coming up next weekend, where you can hear, well, the man himself, Cameron Whitcomb, is with us here this morning. Lindsay, now Richie wants to know, what are some of those moments that have been the pinch me moments? Like, you can't believe this is real.
1: Well, there's been a few of those, you know, and they, like when I got signed by Atlantic Records, you know, or even when the record label started like flooding in to want meetings with me, you know, we took meetings with every major in the United States until we came across Atlantic Records, and just getting signed, that was a big one. Buying my first car and you know, playing my first sold out show and playing my first 1,000-seater and then playing my first 2,000-seater. And I think like all of these moments, they all fall under that.
2: I honestly cannot imagine. Now, for you, what's it like? You travel all over the world. Sometimes you play in front of 80,000 plus people. What's it like for you coming back here to the Great White North?
1: It's so great coming back to Canada. It's so great playing shows in Canada. I'm very proud to be Canadian. I think I just love playing shows in general, but it's a different energy here, I think.
0: We honestly can't thank you enough for making time for us this morning, Cam. We're so excited to see you next Saturday night at Country Thunder.
1: Cheers, Russ. Good to meet you.
2: You do not want to miss his show next Saturday, Country Thunder. If you haven't got your name in for those tickets, we're giving away a pair of Saturday night passes to Country Thunder. Text us, I love Cameron, at 306-936-9999.

0: Well, good morning. Happy Friday. It's Wheels. Justin, Shauna Foster off again today for an anniversary, she said, but we really think that she's down in New York for the Taylor Swift, Travis Kelce wedding.
1: Trying to celebrity hunt down there. Mm-hmm. Makes sense, actually.
0: If you want to hear a song this morning, you know the drill. Send us a text, 306-936-9999.
1: Cleanup continues in East Central Saskatchewan after some spots have now gotten over 11 inches of rain. We got a few here, and streets were flooded. There's now 11 new states of emergency, and two that are still outstanding from the spring.
0: Yeah, put into context, I'm not complaining about the little bit of rain that we got. And this is great news for 76,000 more women in our province. Women 40 and up are now eligible for routine breast screening after the province lowered the recommended age from 50 down to 40. Of course, they recommend going every 2 years.
1: And a Made in Saskatchewan success story, Just Bite Me. It's a remedy for treating bug bites. It's now on shelves across Canada and the United States. The product, which resembles Lip Chap, originally developed by a man in Melfort with an autoimmune disease, taking his talents all across North America.
0: And way more effective than using your nail to draw an X on those mosquito bites. You ever do that?
1: I'm not sure that one works, but I have heard it, yes.
0: And it's time for Yeehaw! Not Country Thunder quite yet, but over in Calgary, the Calgary Stampede kicks off today. You get 1 million visitors. It's a 10-day rodeo / festival. And Justin, so many musicians playing.
1: Alanis Morissette, Alessia Cara, 5 Seconds of Summer, Jason Derulo, Chainsmokers, Ella Langley, Flo Rida, and a ton more. Over 100 musical acts. That is nuts. And once again, Gen Z is coming for millennials emojis. We've already heard that they've said the thumbs up emoji, passive aggressive, rude, a bit cold. Now they're saying stop with the crying with laughter emoji. That is so old. All the Gen Zs now, they just use a little dead symbol, the skull and crossbones, because if it's funny, oh, I'm dead. Or a actual crying, dying emoji.
0: Why can't Gen Z just let us do us? If I'm laughing, I'm going to use LOL. I'm going to use ha ha ha ha ha ha ha ha.
1: It's too literal. They want it to be cool and like fringy. Like my kids who say bet when they mean it's good.
0: Just relax. Cap. Relax, Gen Z.
1: That's what's going on for Access Communications. And it's a Rough Rider game day. Hoping to improve to 3-1. We've got a great shot because we're playing Ottawa, who is terrible. 5:30 p.m. kickoff. We need our defense to step up a little tonight.
0: Yes, please. And then tomorrow, 11 o'clock, World Cup Canada men's soccer team. For the first time ever in the round of 16, taking on the number 6 best team in the world in Morocco. They're going to need all of our cheers all across the nation because this is, you want to call it David versus Goliath. Yeah. We are in tough against this squad.
1: And a couple of Saskatchewan-born players are on the move thanks to NHL free agency. Wilcox, Jaden Schwartz heading to Colorado after 5 seasons in Seattle. And Saskatoon's Luke Shen returning to the Vancouver Canucks on a 1-year deal. Shen has played more than 1,100 games in the NHL.
0: The guy is an Iron Man. And big announcement from Alexander Ovechkin. He will be back for another season, his 22nd season, as he's only 10 goals shy of Wayne Gretzky's record of combined goals between regular season and playoffs. I think he gets it. And that's your sports for Verico Crown Mortgage Services.
1: Today's high, 26 degrees. Good chance of some thunder showers. Tomorrow, 27. Smaller chance of showers. But after that, it is sunshine as far as the eye can see. 28 on Sunday, 24, 27, 26 the next few days. But again, just sunshine all day long. And that's your weather for Access Communications. 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
0: Talk about a great start to your Friday. Blue skies, sunshine, 17 degrees. Number one. Number one. Number one. Number one. Number one. Number one.

0: That song dripping in Feel Good Friday vibes for Jessica and Lakewood. Tyo Cruz, Z99.
1: We got a high of 26 today. Should be a fantastic evening for fireworks. It's the Light Up Passwood Lake Fireworks Show tonight. 60 boats on Passwood Lake lighting off the good stuff.
0: In the valley, it'd be loud, too. So good.
1: Unless you've got a pet at home, not fun for them, but beautiful skies.

0: 99. What's trending?
1: Well, today is Wednesday. Travis Kelce, Taylor Swift. This is shaping up to be the event of the millennia. Over 1,000 high-profile guests reportedly connected to a Friday night celebration at Madison Square Gardens.
2: And in true Taylor Swift fashion, the details are all locked down. Guests were reportedly given very little information, digital invites with watermarks. They had to sign NDAs as part of the security plan. And I'm told that they don't even know what's going on, that they're in New York right now, and they will find out details later on this morning.
1: Also in Taylor Swift fashion, her and Travis Kelce apparently donated $26 million to charity ahead of a big day. 9 food banks, 7 educational programs, 3 children's hospital, and an animal cruelty organization. It's always cool when Taylor Swift comes to town.
2: And it wouldn't be Taylor Swift without an award or a milestone, the 20th anniversary of her charting debut. Taylor Swift's first ever chart appearance was July 1st, 2006, with her debut single, Tim McGraw. She was only 16 at the time. Incredible stuff.
1: As we hear updates rolling out today, we will keep you posted. That's what's trending.
0: The only way to start your day. 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
1: The weather looking fantastic. The heat is here. 26. There is a chance of thunder showers, but tomorrow, 27 degrees.
2: We're going to be at the farmer's market tomorrow, raising money for the 40th annual Z99 Radiothon. How are we doing it tomorrow? We're bringing the world's biggest Taylor Swift friendship bracelet, the world record breaker. 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Where does the time go?
1: 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It's Antihero.

0: The biggest wedding in, I don't know how long. Taylor Swift, Travis Kelce today. Dante Hero, Z99.
1: Nicole, the Super Swiftie.
2: That is me.
1: What is it like for you growing up loving Taylor Swift, all of her songs, all of her albums, thinking about falling in love and that big moment to be here today?
2: Yeah, you know, I think she's kind of set us up for the perfect, and like no pun intended here, just love story, right? Like from the absolute beginning, watching her grow and evolve and through all of her relationships, like everyone kind of goes through, right? And seeing her finally get to that finish line and this final point, it's beautiful to see.
0: Is it weird thinking back 10 years ago, going, she's going to marry a football player?
2: Well, and she's got that line in her song, like, you'll do greater things in your life than dating the boy on the football team, and now she's getting married to one. So it's almost kind of ironic in a sense, too. And she's such a truly, again, not without the puns, but she's a mastermind in the sense that she wrote that lyric, and now she's marrying the football star. It's crazy.
1: Nicole, have you given any thought into what Travis Kelce's vows might be like? Because he's up against a Hall of Fame songwriter for vows.
2: Yeah, he's got some tough competition when it comes to Taylor. I think that a big thing that'll work for him will be his humor. I think he really knows how to make Taylor laugh and make her smile. So I think maybe he'll use a bit of humor on her. But I think even though he's up against some tough competition, he'll bring out the emotions for sure.
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0: Happy Friday. Oh, we're feeling good. Finally, blue sky. Finally, sunshine. And lots happening in Regina. Again today, the Canadian Gymstrata, a nationwide gymnastic event taking place at Real District. Some good Regina weather.
1: 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And it's nice to finally bring some people in with some nice weather. Shine down, Z99.

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5: 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This is Bruno Mars singing Risk It All.

0: Megan in Eastview. Those horns are the medicine I need today.
1: Ooh, I like that. Poetic, Megan.
0: New Bruno Mars. It's Risk It All.
1: Got a high of 26 on the way. And all eyes on Taylor Swift and Travis Kelce getting married today, allegedly. I can't wait to see the photos.
0: It's Nickelback. Z99.

0: Hozier.
1: Good song. That's too sweet.
0: We're feeling extra patriotic. Not just because of Canada Day, but tomorrow, our men's national team in the World Cup taking on Morocco. A little bit of a David versus Goliath. We're ranked 30th in the world. They're ranked 6th.
1: I was asking our good friend Mallory, who is a Hall of Fame soccer player, how difficult is this matchup going to be for our men's team versus Morocco? And she just smiled and kind of nodded and said,

0: You need a Friday vibe? You just got it. Paul Russell, Z99.
1: Chance of thunder showers today going into tomorrow morning, but high still 26 today, and then after that, it is sunshine as far as the eye can see. 27 is your high for Saturday. Sunday, 28.
0: We can finally get out there and do that yard work we've been putting off. No more excuses when that sunshine gets here.

0: you're not awake on this Friday, that's on you. After that song, Loud Luxury, Z99.
1: You know what? It feels good. I know it was a short work week, but it's Friday, sunshine, high at 26. And you know the drill. You get to pick the songs. Tara and Eastview, we're going back with this one. Some Salt-N-Pepa, Z99. Hey!

0: 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We've got it.
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2: Cousin Megan, it's wedding day. Taylor Swift, Travis Kelce, how are you feeling?
3: I mean, do we actually think this is happening? I mean, if it is, it's so exciting, and I can't wait to, like, see pictures and details. But, like, even this morning, I was, like, trying to look online and see, like, okay, what was released about this, you know, rehearsal dinner last night? I'm like, there's nothing. There's no pictures. There's no nothing. So, I don't know.
2: Do you feel like it's kind of robbing Swifties of the joy of celebrating her wedding alongside her, knowing it's happening?
3: No. No. Swifties are having the time of their lives. And, like, she doesn't owe us anything. Like, this is her special day. If it's her special day, perfect. And, like, she has always been very generous, for the most part, sharing about her personal life. So, we'll get the deets. Don't worry. We don't need to worry. We'll get to know all about it.
4: If you got a last-second invitation, if the supper was at 5 o'clock tonight, and you got one right now,
3: I would be there. Like, I would be there. Like, work would be canceled. Sorry, everyone. Like, bye. Like, there'd be no flights, of course, right? I would charter a plane. Like, I would be there. No question.

0: 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What's trending?
1: Yesterday is the big wedding for Taylor Swift and Travis Kelce. But there's more going on than just that. How about Biebercella Weekend 2? Justin Bieber has released the full slate of songs and the video footage for Weekend 2 of Coachella. Remember, Billie Eilish?
2: Getting to relive that one last lonely girl moment will be fantastic. And it's a big streaming day if you need something new to watch this weekend. Project Hail Mary, the Ryan Gosling sci-fi hit, now available on Prime Video after a huge run at the box office. Apparently, everybody needs Siwash sweaters again. I just heard this yesterday. I haven't seen it yet, but apparently he's wearing one up in space, and they're all the rage.
1: Interesting. People calling that the best movie of the year. And also on Prime Video, if you're a fan of Legally Blonde, the prequel series is out now. It's called Elle.
3: What if I really am the vapid LA girl they all think I am?
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0: open up, man.
1: What do you want, man?
0: My girl just caught me.
1: You made her catch you?
0: I don't know how I let this happen.
1: But who?
0: The girl next door, you know? I don't know what to do.
1: Say it wasn't you.

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1: I feel like we've all had enough rain for a little while, but we have another chance for a thunderstorm this afternoon and then again for tomorrow. But then, starting Sunday, we start stringing a bunch of sunny, hot days together. That weather is for Ochapaway's Petro-Canada.
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0: Oh, yeah. Good song. There's Golden. It's Huntrix with Rob Suski on your Feel Good Friday. Anything you want to hear, I'll get it on for you. Lily wants to talk more about the cost of a wedding gift. What should you give? Taylor's got the celebration going on this weekend. Obviously, well, I assume they've not asked for any gifts because, man, what do you get Taylor and Travis? Anyway, Lily, what do you say at a regular wedding? What do you give?
1: A dinner wedding, and I don't know them.
0: Well, yeah,
1: they're getting a gift card.
0: For how much?
1: $50, probably.
0: Yeah, see,
1: maybe $75.
0: I'm in the $50 range. My wife Cindy is saying we have to go over $100, and we hardly know these people.
2: I feel like you got to go over $100.
1: If I don't know them, ain't no way.
0: Ain't no way. All right, what do you think? What's the gift got to be? Here's Creed with Arms Wide Open.

0: 99. What's trending?
1: Well, today is Wednesday. Travis Kelce, Taylor Swift. This is shaping up to be the event of the millennia. Over 1,000 high-profile guests reportedly connected to a Friday night celebration at Madison Square Gardens.
2: And in true Taylor Swift fashion, the details are all locked down. Guests were reportedly given very little information, digital invites with watermarks. They had to sign NDAs as part of the security plan. And I'm told that they don't even know what's going on, that they're in New York right now, and they will find out details later on this morning.
1: Also in Taylor Swift fashion, her and Travis Kelce apparently donated $26 million to charity ahead of a big day. 9 food banks, 7 educational programs, 3 children's hospital, and an animal cruelty organization. It's always cool when Taylor Swift comes to town.
2: And it wouldn't be Taylor Swift without an award or a milestone, the 20th anniversary of her charting debut. Taylor Swift's first ever chart appearance was July 1st, 2006, with her debut single, Tim McGraw. She was only 16 at the time. Incredible stuff.

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2: Well, have we had enough rain already? I think so in this area. We do have another chance of a thunderstorm coming back this afternoon, and then tomorrow, same deal. But then we string a bunch of days together with a lot of sunshine and hot temperatures starting on Sunday.
1: The biggest countdown in the province.
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1: We count them down. You turn them up. 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

0: 99. What's trending?
1: Yesterday is the big wedding for Taylor Swift and Travis Kelce. But there's more going on than just that. How about Biebercella Weekend 2? Justin Bieber has released the full slate of songs and the video footage for Weekend 2 of Coachella. Remember, Billie Eilish?
2: Getting to relive that one last lonely girl moment will be fantastic. And it's a big streaming day if you need something new to watch this weekend. Project Hail Mary, the Ryan Gosling sci-fi hit, now available on Prime Video after a huge run at the box office. Apparently, everybody needs Siwash sweaters again. I just heard this yesterday. I haven't seen it yet, but apparently he's wearing one up in space, and they're all the rage.
1: Interesting. People calling that the best movie of the year. And also on Prime Video, if you're a fan of Legally Blonde, the prequel series is out now. It's called Elle.
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1: Olivia Rodrigo, best known for her somber, angry tones, turning over a new leaf. 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The latest from Olivia Rodrigo.

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Call the

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2: We did it. Finally, the nice weather is here. 26 degree the high today. 27 tomorrow. 25 and sunshine on Sunday. It feels so good. 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

0: 99. What's trending?
1: Well, today is Wednesday. Travis Kelce, Taylor Swift. This is shaping up to be the event of the millennia. Over 1,000 high-profile guests reportedly connected to a Friday night celebration at Madison Square Gardens.
2: And in true Taylor Swift fashion, the details are all locked down. Guests were reportedly given very little information, digital invites with watermarks. They had to sign NDAs as part of the security plan. And I'm told that they don't even know what's going on, that they're in New York right now, and they will find out details later on this morning.
1: Also in Taylor Swift fashion, her and Travis Kelce apparently donated $26 million to charity ahead of a big day. 9 food banks, 7 educational programs, 3 children's hospital, and an animal cruelty organization. It's always cool when Taylor Swift comes to town.
2: And it wouldn't be Taylor Swift without an award or a milestone, the 20th anniversary of her charting debut. Taylor Swift's first ever chart appearance was July 1st, 2006, with her debut single, Tim McGraw. She was only 16 at the time. Incredible stuff.

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2: Finally, some heat. 26 degrees today, the high tomorrow. 27 for Saturday and Sunday. Supposed to be perfectly clear and 25 degrees.
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0: Some hot tricks on this Feel Good Friday, and it is a Creed winning weekend. Jackie, I've got a question for you.
1: Let's hear it.
0: You want to go to Country Thunder?
1: I would love it.
0: All right, I've got a pair of Saturday passes for you. Sasha, Dasha, Cameron Whitcomb, and Creed. They are yours.
1: Oh, no way. Oh, that's amazing.
0: Who are you going to bring, Jackie?
1: I'm taking my 19-year-old daughter, so, like, this is amazing.
0: Generations will know Creed.
1: Right? Yes, like, she's the one who asked me. She's like, Mom, all my friends are working. You need to come with me to Creed.
0: Well, what are you going to say to her now?
1: We're going to Creed.
0: All right, you're going to Creed. Oh, we got lots more chances to win. Keep listening. It's a Creed winning weekend.

0: 99. What's trending?
1: Yesterday is the big wedding for Taylor Swift and Travis Kelce. But there's more going on than just that. How about Biebercella Weekend 2? Justin Bieber has released the full slate of songs and the video footage for Weekend 2 of Coachella. Remember, Billie Eilish?
2: Getting to relive that one last lonely girl moment will be fantastic. And it's a big streaming day if you need something new to watch this weekend. Project Hail Mary, the Ryan Gosling sci-fi hit, now available on Prime Video after a huge run at the box office. Apparently, everybody needs Siwash sweaters again. I just heard this yesterday. I haven't seen it yet, but apparently he's wearing one up in space, and they're all the rage.
1: Interesting. People calling that the best movie of the year. And also on Prime Video, if you're a fan of Legally Blonde, the prequel series is out now. It's called Elle.
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2: What's it like knowing the sunshine and good weather finally here? 27 is your high for tomorrow, 25 for Sunday, and there is no rain in the forecast. You know, thunderstorms excluded for as far as the eye can see. That's your weather for Action Sewer and Drain.
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0: What's trending?
1: Well, today is Wednesday. Travis Kelce, Taylor Swift. This is shaping up to be the event of the millennia. Over 1,000 high-profile guests reportedly connected to a Friday night celebration at Madison Square Gardens.
2: And in true Taylor Swift fashion, the details are all locked down. Guests were reportedly given very little information, digital invites with watermarks. They had to sign NDAs as part of the security plan. And I'm told that they don't even know what's going on, that they're in New York right now, and they will find out details later on this morning.
1: Also in Taylor Swift fashion, her and Travis Kelce apparently donated $26 million to charity ahead of a big day. 9 food banks, 7 educational programs, 3 children's hospital, and an animal cruelty organization. It's always cool when Taylor Swift comes to town.
2: And it wouldn't be Taylor Swift without an award or a milestone, the 20th anniversary of her charting debut. Taylor Swift's first ever chart appearance was July 1st, 2006, with her debut single, Tim McGraw. She was only 16 at the time. Incredible stuff.

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Gotta love Avril Lavigne. Feels good on a Friday as well. Hey, it's Wheels. Lots of things to watch when it comes to sports. Tonight, your Riders taking on the Ottawa Redblacks at 5:30. And then tomorrow, the big one, the World Cup. Canada's men's soccer team taking on Morocco at 11 o'clock. And that is going to be a fantastic game. We are huge underdogs in that one. So cheer loud. Hopefully, we find a way to pull that out. This next song is on everyone's mind. It's just so catchy. Tame Impala and Jenny. Crank it up. We got Dracula.

0: 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Text Tim at 306-936-9999. 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
1: 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His new album, The Romantic, so many good songs. This next one might be played at weddings for years to come. 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This is Bruno Mars, Risk It All.

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One of the all-time best, that is Tracy Chapman, Z99. Happy Friday. Sunshine today, finally. High 26, not too windy. We could see a thunderstorm this evening into tomorrow morning, but things starting to turn. Tomorrow, high of 27. And then Sunday, the sunshine begins. Sunday, sunshine at 28. And then all next week, all the pictures on Environment Canada. Sun, sun, sun, sun, sun. Let's go.

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That is Preston Pablo's new song, Tidal Wave. It's Wheels. Happy Friday. Feeling good. Looking forward to the sunshine coming this weekend.

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coming to Regina August 19th. That is Devin Cole, Z99. Sunshine today. Finally, we got some great weather. Sunny and a high of 26, not too windy. And of course, later on this evening, maybe tonight, some thunderstorms expected to carry into tonight and then tomorrow morning. But all in all, we got ourselves a good day. Tomorrow, calling for a high of 27, maybe some rain. And then Sunday, the good news hits us. Sunday, sunshine 28. And then from then on out, straight sunshine all next week. 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
1: That guy knows how to sing. It's Benny Boone, Z99. It's Wheels. Happy Friday. I've got Kirsten on the line. We are doing a Creed winning weekend, Kirsten, giving away pairs of tickets to next Saturday night at Country Thunder. And guess what? You won.
2: Ooh, nice.
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1: 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Cameron Whitcomb, Creed. It is going to be unbelievable. What?

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16: This is the

That is a perfect song going into the weekend. Shaboozy with a bar song. I'm Wheels in for Tim Stone. The last night was Portugal taking on Croatia in the World Cup. The game was in Toronto. This lady in the stands cheering for Portugal is Kelly Furtado. Say it right.

A little Halsey Z99. Well, didn't today look and feel like a Friday? Finally, a high 26, not too windy. Small chance at storms from right now on to this evening into tomorrow morning. But all in all, a great day. Tomorrow, high 27. Chance at a storm in the morning, but after that, things looking pretty good. Sunday is when the real summertime weather hits us. Sunday, sunshine 28. Every day after that, sunshine as well. Going to be a fantastic summer. And that is your Z99 weather. Remember.

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2: 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It's Wheels. We're going to dive right into it. Up first, number 6, a song we cannot get enough of. It is Somber, Homewrecker.